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1: 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Here's Anupam Pathak with the report.
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1: We move on to the golf course, where the competition is heading towards its business end, and the Indian contingent had plenty to play for in the round 3. Sakshi Mandwal has the details.
3: Pranavi Urs fired a 4-under-66 to take a 9-stroke lead heading into the final round of the women's individual golf event. India are also second in the team standings behind China, with Aditi Ashok and Deeksha Dagar still in contention for a team medal. In men's team golf event, Team India finished 6th after round 3 with a combined score of 11-under-par-409, carding 136 in the third round. Saptak Talwar continues to lead individual men's efforts, staying in the top tier after solid opening rounds.
1: It was a busy day for the Indian cyclist at the ISU Velodrome, action across 3 events. In the men's keirin, Ronaldo Singh crashed out in the repechages after taking 6 in the heat, while David Beckham mounted a gritty run through the rounds to make the semi-finals, ultimately finishing 6th in Final B to secure 12th place overall. In the men's Madison final, the duo of Harshveer Singh Sekhon and Vishwajit Singh battled through the demanding 200-lap race, finishing 8th. Meanwhile, Harshita Jakhar gave her all across 4 phases of women's Omnium, the scratch, tempo, elimination and points races, finishing 11th overall with 54 points. Taekwondo was also on India's program today, with Kashish Malik carrying the Indian challenge. Sakshi Mandwal has more.
3: India's Kashish Malik suffered a 1-2 defeat to Kazakhstan's Rita Bakisheva in the mixed individual virtual Taekwondo quarterfinals. Malik's campaign came to an end after she lost out on the head kick count, with the other kick metrics remaining closely matched between the two competitors. This also put an end to India's campaign in the sport.
1: India had 3 athletes competing in kayak cross as the Kenai Slalom program continued today. In the men's time trials, Hitesh Kewat placed 18th, narrowly missing the cut for the knockout phase, while Pradyumna Singh Rathore clocked the 9th fastest time to advance before crashing out in the quarterfinals. In the women's event, Shikha Chauhan was 9th fastest in the time trials to progress to the knockout stage, where her campaign eventually ended in the quarterfinals. There was more Indian action on the water in sailing, with the competition reaching its concluding stages across several classes. For how the Indian sailors fared today, here's Sakshi Mandwal.
3: India's Netra Kumanan secured a bronze medal in the women's dinghy sailing event after a strong fight back in the final races. After a difficult opening race, Netra bounced back brilliantly to win the second final race. She finished level on points with Hong Kong's Stephanie Louis Norton, but Netra's superior head-to-head record against Norton saw her claim the bronze medal.
1: India were back on the volleyball court as well, this time in the classification matches. Sakshi Mandwal has the details.
3: India defeated South Korea 3-1 in the men's volleyball 5th to 8th place classification.

0: Asian match. India won the first two sets 25-16, 25-20 before Korea pulled one back 25-23. India then closed out the match by winning the fourth set 25-23.
1: And India's women continued their rugby sevens campaign today with Malaysia among opponents on their schedule. Here's Sakshi Mandwal.
0: India produced a dominant performance to defeat Malaysia 26-5 in the women's rugby sevens pool E match at the Asian Games. Bhumika Shukla scored three tries, while Tudu Sandhya Rani and Kumari Aarti also crossed the line as India secured a comfortable victory.
1: All those medals have made a significant difference to India's position on the table as well. For the latest numbers and where India stand at the end of the day, here's Sakshi Mandwal.
0: By the end of the day, India was placed on the fifth spot on the medal table with a total of 76 medals, which include 16 gold, 25 silver and 35 bronze. Let us now tell you how the day went for India in terms of the number of medals that India was able to collect today. Well, we got a gold in hockey, which was a historic gold by the Indian women's hockey team, breaking the 44-year-old drought and finally going ahead to get that coveted gold, defeating the defending champions China 1-0. Then India also got three gold medals in boxing. Then in wrestling, we collected one gold. In archery, we got one gold and two silver. In sailing, we got one bronze. And in sepak takraw, we got one bronze.
1: The Asian Games may be approaching their conclusion, but there's still plenty at stake for India tomorrow. And there are two gold medal team contests that will command plenty of attention. In men's cricket, it is India versus Pakistan for gold. India reached the final after a commanding 124-run semi-final victory over Sri Lanka and will now look to defend the Asian Games title they won in Hangzhou. The men's hockey team will also play for gold, with Malaysia awaiting India in the final. On the golf course, all eyes will be on Pranavi, who takes a three-shot lead into the final round of the women's individual competition. There's a team medal in sight as well, with the Indian women currently second in the standings. There's more in archery to come as the focus shifts to individual recurve events. Wrestling returns with another five freestyle weight categories, while there are also medal opportunities across sailing and taekwondo, along with the concluding stages of women's rugby sevens. So, a day of history and gold medals for India comes to an end. But the Asian Games certainly aren't done yet. Tomorrow brings another huge day. We will bring you all of it right here on Akashvani. For now, from me Megha, editor Vishal Kumar and producer Shahnawaz Khan, it's a goodbye.
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4: श्रोताओं, भी आप सुन रहे थे आकाशवाणी के दिल्ली केंद्र से जापान में आयोजित हो रहे एशियाई खेल 2026 के 20वें संस्करण की डेली हाइलाइट्स। एफएम बैंड 101.3 मेगाहर्ट्ज़ पर ये आकाशवाणी बांसवाड़ा का माही चैनल 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